That section of Romeo and Juliet by Prokofiev is described as Juliet the Young Girl. And that was Yoel Levy leading the Cleveland Orchestra on WCLV.

That's called March for the Ark from 1750 by Carl Philipp Emanuel Bach. It was played by the Seattle Trumpet Consort on WCLV, and it's time for the movie quiz, and I'm going to give away two tickets to see band leader, trumpeter Chris Botti. He's very popular. He plays jazz, classical, pop, and rock. He's a band leader. He likes to sing on stage. He is performing, presented by Live Nation, Thursday, July 23rd at 7:30. Fix on that date on your calendar. See if you're available. This will be at the MGM Northfield Park Racino Center Stage. It's on Northfield Road in beautiful Northfield, Ohio. And for more information online, you can go to Ticketmaster.com. I've got two tickets to see Chris Botti Thursday, July 23rd at 7:30. You will need a valid email address. And if you are the first person to correctly answer and you are available on Thursday, July 23rd, and you haven't won anything from us in the last 6 weeks, I will take some information from you and give you some information. And I hope that you will write that down so that you know how you're going to get your tickets and attend this very nice concert. And that is two tickets to see Chris Botti. And that is Thursday, July 23rd, 7:30, MGM Northfield Park Racino Center Stage on Northfield Road in Northfield, Ohio. The number to call to play the movie quiz, if you think you know the answer, and today it will be the name of the movie, is 1-800-343-WCLV. It's a rather short clue, and the music is about 6 or so minutes long. I want to make sure that I've got the... we have a new audio board in the Radio Aquarium, and it's very, very big. And the labels are way down so that you can't really see them unless you are basically hovering over the board. But that's okay. I will perfect my hovering technique. 1-800-343-WCLV. I thought on this Bastille Day it would be fitting to feature music by a French composer, and I have chosen Maurice Jarre. In fact, when we were kids growing up, the only movie soundtracks we had in the house were ones by Maurice Jarre. Nothing else was allowed. Maurice Jarre or nothing. Maurice Jarre composed this score for a 1989 movie about a 9-year-old girl who comes upon an injured reindeer, and she thinks it's one of Santa's. So she nurses it back to health on the quiet so that it can return to its usual Christmas duty. Sam Elliott and Cloris Leachman are in this film from 1989. The score is by Maurice Jarre. Can you name the movie? 1-800-343-WCLV.

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0: Well, I've discovered in the last 4 minutes and 40 seconds that the Venn diagram of WCLV listeners listening right now to the movie quiz and those who know the answer to the question of the movie quiz and those who want to go to see Phantom Lady at one of the showings at Cleveland Cinematheque this weekend, the Venn diagram has zero people in it. I got no calls. And it's kind of a Grant's Tomb question. The question was, Nancy Olsen, an actress, American actress who's retired now, turns 98 today. She was in a film playing Betty Schaefer in a film in 1950, written and directed by Billy Wilder, with William Holden, who plays the doomed Joe Gillis in Sunset Boulevard. Sunset Boulevard, the answer to the movie quiz today. Now, if there's someone listening in a very simple Venn diagram, anyone who wants to go to see the film noir Phantom Lady playing Friday night at 9, Saturday night at 7:15 at Cleveland Cinematheque, I have a pair of tickets for you. I'll give them to the third caller at 800-343-WCLV, 800-343-9258. Good luck to you. As we proceed in a general direction, we'll have the Bastille Day today, and we'll have not French music, but a French dance coming up next. Stay tuned. 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
1: 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Also Adler and Ross's Damn Yankees, Rogers and Hart's The Boys from Syracuse, and Franz Lehár's The Merry Widow. 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

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Checking traffic, we have that holdover water main break closure, Buckeye Road between East 130th and Southmoreland Boulevard. And now an accident in Cleveland on Opportunity Corridor westbound near Kinsman Road has stop-and-go traffic back to East 93rd. Closing some old business, we congratulate Shannon Bennett of Berea, who has herself a pair of tickets to one of the showings this weekend of Phantom Lady, a film noir from 1944, directed by Robert Siodmak. Those showings this weekend are at 9 o'clock on Friday night, 7:15 on Saturday night at the Cleveland Cinematheque, and there's information at cia.edu/cinematheque. Now we're on to music by Debussy, his Jeu, really dance music from 1913, in which a game of tennis is the inspiration. Pierre Boulez conducts the Cleveland Orchestra.